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3: Mostly cloudy and cool tonight with the low down to 44. Partly sunny, pleasant and warmer on Saturday. The high jumping up to 82. We'll have a mix of clouds and sun Sunday. The high of 84. It's hot as we head into the beginning of next week. We'll be approaching the record both Monday and Tuesday. The high on Monday of 91 with partly sunny skies. Tuesday, sunshine, a few clouds, a thunderstorm possible in the afternoon, and the high at 93. AccuWeather anytime at WILQ.com. I'm meteorologist Jason Catarina.
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0: Church bells, Carrie Underwood, WILQ. Well, in the news this week, they say sleep tourism is become the biggest travel trend here in 2026. Hotels and wellness resorts now offer sleep-focused stays, smart beds, and blackout rooms. 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Travelers want rest after long itineraries. How about that? A sleep vacation. Now, I think we can accomplish a lot of this at home. You know, blackout curtains, a few things to make your room a little special and, you know, go to sleep. I certainly wouldn't want to fly anywhere and just go to sleep. We'll see how this works out. I do often need a little extra sleep, though. Straight ahead, we've got a look at AccuWeather and Jason Aldean.
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6: Mostly cloudy and cool tonight with the low down to 44. Partly sunny, pleasant and warmer on Saturday. The high jumping up to 82. We'll have a mix of clouds and sun Sunday, a high of 84. It's hot as we head into the beginning of next week. We'll be approaching the record both Monday and Tuesday. The high on Monday of 91 with partly sunny skies. Tuesday, sunshine, a few clouds, a thunderstorm possible in the afternoon, and the high of 93. AccuWeather anytime at WILQ.com. I'm meteorologist Jason Catarina.

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Alan Jackson, Country 105.1 WILQ. Well, we got another cool night tonight, about 44. And we got a nice, warm, summery day tomorrow, partly sunny with a high of 82. Riley's in with Worst Way. Chris Jansen and Chase Matthew are straight ahead.

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0: Holding It Down by Chase Matthew. WILQ playing all of your country favorites. The Pitch, Hit, and Run is coming up with the Williamsport Crosscutters Sunday, June 7th, Journey Bank Ballpark in historic Bowman Field. This is an event that gives boys and girls age 7 to 14 a chance to show off their baseball and softball skills and possibly earn a trip to compete at the World Series. 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Pitch, Hit, and Run on Sunday, June 7th. They'll have their 5K on that Saturday, June 6th. This is all part of the MLB Play Ball Weekend. There it is, the words I'm looking for. 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

Max McNown. What a song. One of my favorites right there. WILQ. You got a favorite, get it to Teddy B on Monday, our all-request lunch hour. Someone to win lunch for two at Subway and a pair of tickets for the races at the Clinton County Speedway. I love

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1: Your daddy had a lake house. He had me painted that summer, sophomore year. 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

0: 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Hey, the Q Camper giveaway with Roan's RV. We're getting closer and closer to that Saturday, June 13th date. 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We'll announce two finalists per business before the grand finale on Saturday, June 13th. Now, keep in mind, one finalist per household, and you have to be 21 or older to win. We've got all the details at WILQ.com.
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5: WILQ AccuWeather.
6: Mostly cloudy and cool tonight with a low down to 44. Partly sunny, pleasant, and warmer on Saturday. The high jumping up to 82. We'll have a mix of clouds and sun Sunday, the high of 84. It's hot as we head into the beginning of next week. We'll be approaching the record both Monday and Tuesday. The high on Monday of 91 with partly sunny skies. Tuesday, sunshine, a few clouds, a thunderstorm possible in the afternoon, and the high of 93. AccuWeather anytime at WILQ.com. I'm meteorologist Jason Catarina.
3: This is the Susquehanna Valley's choice for all your country favorites. We're beginning another hour now on Country 105.1.

Bradley Gilbert. They're getting excited up there in Troy. He's coming to the Troy Fair. TroyFair.com for tickets. See Bradley Gilbert. Ella Langley's up. We got John Party and Faith Hill after this.

0: Wild One by Faith Hill. Country 105.1 WILQ. They got an all-you-can-eat breakfast tomorrow for you. 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
5: Mostly cloudy and cool tonight with the low down to 44. Partly sunny, pleasant and warmer on Saturday. The high jumping up to 82. We'll have a mix of clouds and sun Sunday. The high of 84. It's hot as we head into the beginning of next week. We'll be approaching the record both Monday and Tuesday. The high on Monday of 91 with partly sunny skies. Tuesday, sunshine, a few clouds, a thunderstorm possible in the afternoon, and the high of 93. AccuWeather anytime at WILQ.com. I'm meteorologist Jason Catarina.

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0: Dan and Shay, Speechless, Country 105.1 WILQ. Our countdown from Daytona to Pocono is on. Each week we give you a trivia question. Well, actually, we give you an answer to a trivia question during the NASCAR race on the Twin Valleys Talk Radio Network. So tune in this Sunday for the NASCAR All-Star Open Race from the Dover Motor Speedway. 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When we ask at 10:40 the trivia question, you'll be one leg up on it, as they say. 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You can find out all the details at WILQ.com. Coming up, Little Texas. Also got Kane Brown on the way.
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Make sure to keep it with us all weekend long. We got a great weekend staff. Matt Welty, Brian Hill, Lee Travis, Barb Evans, all right here for you, playing your country favorites, local information, and our exclusive AccuWeather forecast. The hardest working weekend team in the Susquehanna Valley. Give them a call. Bug them a little bit. Here's Miranda.

was real. Neither one of us looking for three little words, unless those three words were do not disturb. Checkout was supposed to be noon, but we slept until three.

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0: artist right there, new song, Jacob Hackworth with What Took So Long. Now that's when we want to know what you think of it. Is that one you like? Should we keep playing it? Maybe we should get rid of it? Give us the cold, hard truth. Thumbs up, thumbs down. Love it or hate it, WILQ.com. Become a WILQ Music Insider. Very important job around these parts. We'll jump into a fresh hour next. We'll start it with Sam Hunt, WILQ.
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5: WILQ AccuWeather.
6: Mostly cloudy and cool tonight with the low down to 44. Partly sunny, pleasant and warmer on Saturday. The high jumping up to 82. We'll have a mix of clouds and sun Sunday. The high of 84. It's hot as we head into the beginning of next week. We'll be approaching the record both Monday and Tuesday. The high on Monday of 91 with partly sunny skies. Tuesday, sunshine, a few clouds, a thunderstorm possible in the afternoon, and the high of 93. AccuWeather anytime at WILQ.com. I'm meteorologist Jason Catarina.
3: We are the home of all your country favorites in the Susquehanna Valley since 1972. 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

Kenny Chesney, beer in Mexico. It's going to be cool tonight, about 44, that low. Tomorrow, though, things kind of switch over to summer, it looks like. Sunny, pleasant, high 72. Here's Luke.

0: We've been bringing all your country favorites to the Susquehanna Valley since 1972.
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0: Brand new man, Brooks and Dunn, WILQ. Hey, if you're a fan of the country classics, don't forget Rich Jackson will be here this Sunday night, 8 till 11. Rick picks a special theme, digs up those hard-to-find country classics, shares the stories behind them. 8 till 11 on Sunday night's a great way to wind that weekend down. I know we're just winding it up right now. We got some great country favorites on the way next. Jordan Davis, Carly Pierce coming up, and a look at AccuWeather's on the way.
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5: Mostly cloudy and cool tonight, with the low down to 44. Partly sunny, pleasant and warmer on Saturday, the high jumping up to 82. We'll have a mix of clouds and sun Sunday, a high of 84. It's hot as we head into the beginning of next week. We'll be approaching the record both Monday and Tuesday. The high on Monday of 91 with partly sunny skies. Tuesday, sunshine, a few clouds, a thunderstorm possible in the afternoon, and the high of 93. AccuWeather anytime at WILQ.com. I'm meteorologist Jason Catarina.

Charlie and Riley right there. Country 105.1 WILQ. Playing all of your country favorites. I'm Mark Mack here till midnight every weeknight. Thanks for keeping it with us. Russell Dickerson in with Every Little Thing.

Steve Azar, Country 105.1 WILQ. Now, normally I don't have to be me till Monday, but I have to be Mark Mack again tomorrow at the re-grand opening of the Tractor Supply in Milton, 925 Carpenter Road. 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

0: 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I'm Freddie Hammer, and this week I'll explore another topic that matters to you on our weekly public affairs show, In Touch, made possible by Geisinger, Muncie, and Jersey Shore. 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

Josh Ross. I have a feeling that one, the future number one. I said it right out loud. Hold me to it. Ella Langley's coming up. We got Nate Smith on the way. Here's Blake, God's Country on the Cube.

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0: Nate Smith, Country 105.1 WILQ. Nate is going to open up the Bloomsburg Fair. That's right. The 171st Bloomsburg Fair opens on September 25th. Nate Smith will be in the grandstand that Friday night. So make sure to get your tickets now. Get ready at BloomsburgFair.com. We'll get it. I mean, we are getting into fair season here rather quickly. Don't forget the Lycoming County Fair this year will be Wednesday, July 8th through Saturday, July 18th. I'm ready for some fair food. How about you? We've got a look at AccuWeather, and we'll jump into our last hour of the night next. WILQ.
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4: WILQ AccuWeather. Mostly cloudy and cool tonight with the low down to 44. Partly sunny, pleasant and warmer on Saturday. The high jumping up to 82. We'll have a mix of clouds and sun Sunday. The high of 84. It's hot as we head into the beginning of next week. We'll be approaching the record both Monday and Tuesday. The high on Monday of 91 with partly sunny skies. Tuesday, sunshine, a few clouds, a thunderstorm possible in the afternoon, and the high at 93. AccuWeather anytime at WILQ.com. I'm meteorologist Jason Katarina.
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MacArthur. That's brand new from Eric Church, Morgan Wallen, and Hardy. One of my new favorites. How about you? Is that one you like, maybe don't like? Tell us. Become a music insider here at WILQ. You can do it anytime. WILQ.com. Florida Georgia Line up. Jason Aldean and Thomas Rhett next. WILQ. Straight.

0: Thomas Rhett T-shirt, WILQ. Make sure to tune in this and every Sunday morning for In Touch. Our public affairs show airs Sunday morning, focuses on life in and around Lycoming County. Thanks to Geisinger, Muncie, and Jersey Shore, state-of-the-art healthcare close to home. The Dominican Plate is a local fundraiser coming this July 22nd to benefit ACES North America, a nonprofit group funded to create sustainable development projects in the Dominican Republic. 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We'll find out more about it this Sunday morning at 6:40 here on WILQ with In Touch. Straight ahead, we've got a look at AccuWeather. Also, Megan Maroney on the way.
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9: Mostly cloudy and cool tonight with the low down to 44. Partly sunny, pleasant, and warmer on Saturday. The high jumping up to 82. We'll have a mix of clouds and sun Sunday, a high of 84. It's hot as we head into the beginning of next week. We'll be approaching the record both Monday and Tuesday. The high on Monday of 91 with partly sunny skies. Tuesday, sunshine, a few clouds, a thunderstorm possible in the afternoon, and the high of 93. AccuWeather anytime at WILQ.com. I'm meteorologist Jason Catarina.

Trouble with a capital T. Travis Tritt spelling it out for us. Country 105.1 WILQ, it's George Burge. It won't be long.

0: get to drinking Zach John King. Well, it's still Friday for a little bit, and hey, the weekend is here. Have at it. Mark Mack and you, and speaking of the weekend, we've got a lot of events on our event calendar. The Kedron UFC Spring Homemade Days back on tomorrow from 9 until 2 o'clock. Kedron United Methodist Church around the 220 Highway, the intersection of 220 and Edkin Hill Road. They'll have Chinese auction winners tomorrow at 2 o'clock. 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

fall. Cody Johnson, Country 105.1 WILQ. We don't want to think about the fall. It's taken us long enough to get to summer, right? Sawyer Brown in. Some Girls Do. Dustin Lynch and Justin Moore straight ahead.

0: didn't have much. Justin Moore. Country 105.1 WILQ. Hey, don't forget, I'm going to be out and about tomorrow. The re-grand opening of the Milton Tractor Supply, 925 Carpenter Road in Milton. They're going to have great specials for you. 10% off your entire purchase. 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And while I'm there, I'm going to have a huge WILQ prize pack you can sign up to win. I'm there 10 till noon, and in that prize pack, we're going to have a pair of Luke Bryan tickets for that Allentown show on June 25th. Now you can sign up to win those, no purchase necessary. Don't miss it this Saturday, Tractor Supply in Milton. I'll see you there tomorrow, 10 a.m. I'm going to go home, get a little bit of shut-eye, and get right out to Tractor Supply in Milton. Stick around for more of your country favorites, and look out, streets, here I come.
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4: WILQ AccuWeather.
5: Through the overnight hours, it remains mostly cloudy and cool with the low reaching 44. Later Saturday, a beautiful start to the weekend, partly sunny and warmer, the high jumping up to 82. We'll have a mix of clouds and sun Sunday, the high of 84. It continues to heat up into the beginning of next week. Hot by Monday with partly sunny skies, the high 91. Hot again Tuesday with sunshine, a few clouds, and a thunderstorm possible in the afternoon, the high 93. AccuWeather anytime at WILQ.com. I'm meteorologist Jason Catarina.
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white T-top Jack in a cherry coat town. Mama and daddy put the roots right here, cause this is where the car broke down. 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
2: WILQ, AccuWeather.
3: Through the overnight hours, it remains mostly cloudy and cool with the low reaching 44. Later Saturday, a beautiful start to the weekend, partly sunny and warmer, the high jumping up to 82. We'll have a mix of clouds and sun Sunday, the high of 84. It continues to heat up into the beginning of next week, hot by Monday with partly sunny skies, the high 91. Hot again Tuesday with sunshine, a few clouds, and a thunderstorm possible in the afternoon, the high 93. AccuWeather anytime at WILQ.com. I'm meteorologist Jason Catarina.

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said, you'll see what I mean if you show up tonight. He said, I doubt you'll change my opinion. 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

0: We're lining up more of your country favorites, and they're on the way next hour at Country 105.1 WILQ. 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
2: WILQ, AccuWeather.
3: Through the overnight hours, it remains mostly cloudy and cool with the low reaching 44. Later Saturday, a beautiful start to the weekend, partly sunny and warmer, the high jumping up to 82. We'll have a mix of clouds and sun Sunday, the high of 84. It continues to heat up into the beginning of next week, hot by Monday with partly sunny skies, the high 91. Hot again Tuesday with sunshine, a few clouds, and a thunderstorm possible in the afternoon, the high 93. AccuWeather anytime at WILQ.com. I'm meteorologist Jason Catarina.
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3: WILQ AccuWeather. Through the overnight hours, it remains mostly cloudy and cool with the low reaching 44. Later Saturday, a beautiful start to the weekend, partly sunny and warmer, the high jumping up to 82. We'll have a mix of clouds and sun Sunday, the high of 84. It continues to heat up into the beginning of next week, hot by Monday with partly sunny skies, the high 91. Hot again Tuesday with sunshine, a few clouds, and a thunderstorm possible in the afternoon, the high 93. AccuWeather anytime at WILQ.com. I'm meteorologist Jason Catarina.

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Another hour of all your country favorites is straight ahead on Country 105.1 WILQ. 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
3: Hours, it remains mostly cloudy and cool with the low reaching 44. Later Saturday, a beautiful start to the weekend, partly sunny and warmer, the high jumping up to 82. We'll have a mix of clouds and sun Sunday, the high of 84. It continues to heat up into the beginning of next week, hot by Monday with partly sunny skies, the high 91. Hot again Tuesday with sunshine, a few clouds, and a thunderstorm possible in the afternoon, the high 93. AccuWeather anytime at WILQ.com. I'm meteorologist Jason Catarina.
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5: WILQ. Through the overnight hours, it remains mostly cloudy and cool with the low reaching 44. Later Saturday, a beautiful start to the weekend, partly sunny and warmer, the high jumping up to 82. We'll have a mix of clouds and sun Sunday, the high of 84. It continues to heat up into the beginning of next week, hot by Monday with partly sunny skies, the high 91. Hot again Tuesday with sunshine, a few clouds, and a thunderstorm possible in the afternoon, the high 93. AccuWeather anytime at WILQ.com. I'm meteorologist Jason Catarina.

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0: for another hour of all your country favorites next at Country 105.1 WILQ. 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
2: Through the overnight hours, it remains mostly cloudy and cool with a low reaching 44. Later Saturday, a beautiful start to the weekend, partly sunny and warmer, the high jumping up to 82. We'll have a mix of clouds and sun Sunday, the high of 84. It continues to heat up into the beginning of next week.

0: hot by Monday with partly sunny skies, the high 91. Hot again Tuesday with sunshine, a few clouds, and a thunderstorm possible in the afternoon, the high 93. AccuWeather anytime at WIOQ.com. I'm meteorologist Jason Catarina.
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5: Bye.
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7: Through the overnight hours, it remains mostly cloudy and cool with a low reaching 44. Later Saturday, a beautiful start to the weekend, partly sunny and warmer, the high jumping up to 82. We'll have a mix of clouds and sun Sunday, the high of 84. It continues to heat up into the beginning of next week. Hot by Monday with partly sunny skies, the high 91. Hot again Tuesday with sunshine, a few clouds, and a thunderstorm possible in the afternoon, the high 93. AccuWeather anytime at WILQ.com. I'm meteorologist Jason Katarina.

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0: 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Absolutely. Another hour is on the way at Country 105.1 WILQ. 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
6: WILQ, AccuWeather.
7: Through the overnight hours, it remains mostly cloudy and cool with the low reaching 44. Later Saturday, a beautiful start to the weekend, partly sunny and warmer, the high jumping up to 82. We'll have a mix of clouds and sun Sunday, the high of 84. It continues to heat up into the beginning of next week, hot by Monday with partly sunny skies, the high 91. Hot again Tuesday with sunshine, a few clouds, and a thunderstorm possible in the afternoon, the high 93. AccuWeather anytime at WILQ.com. I'm meteorologist Jason Caterina.
0: 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We're beginning another hour now on Country 105.1.

0: All your country favorites are straight ahead on Country 105.1 WILQ. 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
3: W-I-L-Q, AccuWeather. Through the overnight hours, it remains mostly cloudy and cool with the low reaching 44. Later Saturday, a beautiful start to the weekend, partly sunny and warmer, the high jumping up to 82. We'll have a mix of clouds and sun Sunday, the high of 84. It continues to heat up into the beginning of next week, hot by Monday with partly sunny skies, the high 91. Hot again Tuesday with sunshine, a few clouds, and a thunderstorm possible in the afternoon, the high 93. AccuWeather anytime at WILQ.com. I'm meteorologist Jason Catarina.

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0: 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We have another hour just around the corner. The countdown from Daytona to Pocono is back. 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
5: WILQ AccuWeather. Through the overnight hours, it remains mostly cloudy and cool with the low reaching 44. Later Saturday, a beautiful start to the weekend, partly sunny and warmer, the high jumping up to 82. We'll have a mix of clouds and sun Sunday, the high of 84. It continues to heat up into the beginning of next week, hot by Monday with partly sunny skies, the high 91. Hot again Tuesday with sunshine, a few clouds, and a thunderstorm possible in the afternoon, the high 93. AccuWeather anytime at WILQ.com. I'm meteorologist Jason Caterina.
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4: Today, a warm day. Sunshine will give way to some clouds. Our high today up to 83. Cloudy with a few showers in the area tonight, low 60. And then intervals of clouds and sun for tomorrow. High tomorrow at 86. Tomorrow night, partly cloudy with lows near 59. It'll be a hot day on Monday, approaching the record high of 95 set in 1962. It'll be partly sunny. Monday's high at 91. AccuWeather anytime at WILQ.com. 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

0: Coming up next, it's another hour of all your country favorites on Country 105.1 WILQ. 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
2: Chris DeMeo. Workers on New York's Long Island Railroad are on strike, bringing the busiest commuter rail system in North America to a halt.
3: If it were to become resolved, we would need time. It's contingent upon what time it would be settled. So it would be difficult for me at this point to say if it was settled at this time, we'd have service back at that time. But rest assured, we would look to get service back as soon as possible.
2: LAWR President Robert Free. President Trump says China's President Xi Jinping offered help to end the war with Iran.
4: He agrees with me that he wants to see it end. He'd like to see it end. He would like to help. If he wants to help, that's great. But we don't need help. And you know the problem with help? When somebody helps you, they always want something on the other side.
2: The president says Xi told him China won't give weapons to Iran. 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
5: I'm Jim Miller with your Backyard Broadcasting News Update. Number, first-time filings for unemployment increasing across Pennsylvania. And according to the Department of Labor, which says for the week ending May 9, there were over 9,300 first-time filings in the state, which is more than 1,000 more filings than the week prior. Nationally, the number of initial filings increased compared to the week prior. Williamsport Regional Airport receiving a $900,000 federal grant to rehabilitate part of Taxiway B and improve airfield operations. Airport officials say the FAA funding will help extend the life of about 2,500 feet of pavement while improving safety and reliability for aircraft traffic. Leaders say the airport plays an important role for regional business, travelers, medical flights, and visitors attending events like the Little League World Series. Sustainable move-out efforts underway again at Bucknell University to help local families and students in need. The annual Sustainable Move Out program runs through May 18 in partnership with the Union Snyder Community Action Agency and Dig Furniture Bank. Students are encouraged to donate non-perishable food, gently used furniture, household items, winter clothing instead of throwing them away during Move Out Week. Donations being collected at several campus locations in Lewisburg. Community groups and boroughs officials working together to expand Lewisburg's urban tree canopy through a new native tree planting effort. Lewisburg neighborhood says 8 bare root native trees were recently planted on public property, mainly near the Bull Run Stream corridor behind Brendan's Town Tavern. Organizers there say additional trees were also planted along North 2nd Street to replace removed trees and support long-term flood mitigation and beautification efforts. The project involved Lewisburg neighborhoods, the Lewisburg Borough Public Works Department, Lewisburg Borough Shade Tree Commission, and Tree Pennsylvania. Well, the Central PA Chamber of Commerce moving its annual meeting and impact award ceremony to a new location in Williamsport. The October 22nd event will be held at Farmington Place along West 3rd Street. Chamber says larger venue allows up to 300 guests to attend the annual business gathering. For more info, call the Chamber. In a sports check, the Phillies came from behind, beating the Pirates last night 11-9. Kyle Schwarber crushing a major league leading 19 and 20 home runs on the season. The Phillies now improved to 22-23, the same two teams tonight at the ballpark. With your Backyard Broadcasting News Update, I'm Jim Miller.
6: Today, a warm day. Sunshine will give way to some clouds. Our high today up to 83. Cloudy with a few showers in the area tonight, low 60. And then intervals of clouds and sun for tomorrow. High tomorrow at 86. Tomorrow night, partly cloudy with lows near 59. It'll be a hot day on Monday, approaching the record high of 95 set in 1962. It'll be partly sunny. Monday's high at 91. AccuWeather anytime at WILQ.com. 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

0: Country 1051 WILQ, that's Jason Aldean, and a good morning. How's it going for you today? Hey, you know, you can join the queue and the Tractor Supply this Saturday for the grand reopening of their Milton location along Carpenter Road there in Milton. 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Don't miss it. 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
8: Today, a warm day. Sunshine will give way to some clouds. Our high today up to 83. Cloudy with a few showers in the area tonight, low 60. And then intervals of clouds and sun for tomorrow. High tomorrow at 86. Tomorrow night, partly cloudy with lows near 59. It'll be a hot day on Monday, approaching the record high of 95 set in 1962. It'll be partly sunny. Monday's high at 91. AccuWeather anytime at WILQ.com. 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

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And count down the biggest songs right in the middle of the weekend at WILQ. Don't you worry.

0: Country 105.1 WILQ, and a good morning. How's it going for you? I've got a Q-tip here, a country-style ham and turkey dinner going on tomorrow from noon until 5 at the Immaculate Conception Parish Center along Jack's Hollow Road in Williamsport. 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

0: Century 105.1 WILQ, that one there for you from Florida Georgia Line. And a good morning. How's it going for you? Hey, you know, the Q Camper giveaway with Roan's RV is up and running, and it's your chance to win at any of our area locations. 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One finalist per household, and you got to be at least 21 years of age to win. We're going to announce two finalists per business before the grand finale coming up on Saturday, June 13th. 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
10: I'm meteorologist Jason Catarino with your KFC weekend weather update. Saturday will be pleasant with a mix of clouds and sunshine reaching a high of 74. Sunday will be very warm with some sun reaching a high of 83. 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
2: News. I'm Deborah Valentine. The second in command for ISIS globally is dead. Abu Bilal al-Manouki was taken out by U.S. and Nigerian forces in Africa. In making the announcement on Truth Social, President Trump said the joint operation was flawlessly executed, meticulously planned, and very complex. He added, with al-Manouki's removal, ISIS's global operation is greatly diminished. Rival political groups plan to hold mass protests in London. Fox's Jonathan Savage reports from London.
3: 4,000 police officers, one of the largest British protest deployments in decades, is in place for two marches. It's feared violence could erupt if the opposing groups aren't kept apart.
2: Pro-Palestinian demonstrators marking NAPCA Day and Unite the Kingdom calling for free speech are the groups involved in today's demonstrations. 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
4: I'm Jim Miller with your Backyard Broadcasting News Update. Pennsylvania State Police acknowledging a communication failure following the discovery of an alleged hit list targeting state lawmakers. PSB Acting Commissioner Lieutenant Colonel George Bivens says the department failed to fully notify lawmakers as more names were found on the list allegedly made by Lebanon County resident Adam Berryhill. He was arrested last week after authorities said he posted the list and other threats on social media. Bivens said PSB is revising its notification process to ensure all involved parties in law enforcement are informed more quickly. State police say a Fairfield Township man facing charges after allegedly assaulting his fiance during a domestic dispute while the young child is nearby. Investigators say 37-year-old Joshua Cook punched a woman in the face while she was holding the couple's 5-year-old child inside their Country Lane home in April. Police also allege Cook later picked the woman up and slammed her onto a hardwood floor several times. Cook faces child endangerment and assault charges and was released on bail. Pennsylvania drivers caught using a handheld phone behind the wheel facing a $50 fine plus court costs and fees. Under Paul Miller's law, the law bans holding or using a phone as you drive, even when stopped at a red light or in traffic. Drivers can still use hands-free technology for calls, GPS, and music, and phones may be used to contact the emergency responders. Police spent the past year issuing warnings, but full enforcement now begins statewide. Pennsylvania's existing texting while banning drive also remains in effect, with tougher penalties possible in serious crashes. Geisinger's opened a new state-of-the-art electrophysiology lab designed to expand advanced heart rhythm care across the region. The new lab, located inside the Hospital for Advanced Medicine, will help reduce wait times and improve access for patients. Doctors say electrophysiology focuses on diagnosing and treating abnormal heart rhythms that cause dizziness, fatigue, fainting, and shortness of breath. Addition brings Geisinger's invasive cardiology services to 6 operational labs, including 3 cardiac catheterization labs and 3 electrophysiology labs. In a sports check, the Phillies came from behind, beating the Pirates last night 11-9. Kyle Schwarber crushing a major league leading 19 and 20 home runs on the season. The Phillies now improved to 22-23, the same two teams tonight at the ballpark. With your Backyard Broadcasting News Update, I'm Jim Miller.
5: WILQ AccuWeather. Today, a warm day. Sunshine will give way to some clouds. Our high today up to 83. Cloudy with a few showers in the area tonight, low 60. And then intervals of clouds and sun for tomorrow. High tomorrow at 86. Tomorrow night, partly cloudy with lows near 59. It'll be a hot day on Monday, approaching the record high of 95 set in 1962. It'll be partly sunny. Monday's high at 91. AccuWeather anytime at WILQ.com. 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
7: WILQ, AccuWeather. Today, a warm day. Sunshine will give way to some clouds. Our high today up to 83. Cloudy with a few showers in the area tonight, low 60. And then intervals of clouds and sun for tomorrow. High tomorrow at 86. Tomorrow night, partly cloudy with lows near 59. It'll be a hot day on Monday, approaching the record high of 95 set in 1962. It'll be partly sunny, Monday's high at 91. AccuWeather anytime at WILQ.com. I'm Steve Williams.
8: It's 46 degrees now. 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

0: Nate Smith, Country 105.1 WILQ, and top of the morning to you. Hey, I've got a Q-tip here. Have a breakfast and support a great cause. 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WILQ cares about the Susquehanna Valley. And you coming up, Morgan Wallen, Craig Morgan, and Mork on the way here at WILQ.
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0: Barnsiders Country 105.1 WILQ and a top of the morning to you. Hey, if you're looking for some fun, active event for the kids this summer, the Williamsport Crosscutters, they're having a first pitch hit and run competition coming up on Sunday, June 7th at Journey Bank Ballpark in historic Bowman Field. Held during a Major League Baseball play ball weekend, this event gives boys and girls ages 7 to 14 a chance to show off their baseball and softball skills, possibly earned a trip to compete at the Major League Baseball World Series. Registration and check-in begins at 9 a.m. with the competition starting at 10 a.m. Space is limited. 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Don't miss this great opportunity to get in the game. Hey, coming up, got them from Megan Maroney. We got Clint Black. We got ABC News, Backyard Broadcasting News, all coming right up here at WILQ.
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3: I'm meteorologist Jason Caterino with your KFC weekend weather update. Saturday will be pleasant with a mix of clouds and sunshine, reaching a high of 74. Sunday will be very warm with some sun, reaching a high of 83. 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
5: News. I'm Pam Puso. Eliminating a threat. Authorities say an Iraqi national has been arrested for allegedly plotting terror attacks, including one against a temple in New York.
6: The plots include not only that synagogue in New York City, but other Jewish sites in the United States. Specifically, authorities say he provided Kataib Hezbollah with weapons, transportation, and personnel. The allegations go back to 2019.
5: Fox's David Spunt. Continued disruption in the Strait of Hormuz as the critical shipping channel remains closed.
7: Clashes in this waterway continue. Reports say a vessel operating as a floating armory in the Gulf of Oman has been seized by Iran.
5: That's Fox's Ashley Webster. AAA says the nationwide average price for a gallon of regular gas is $4.52. 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
8: I'm Jim Miller with your Backyard Broadcasting News Update. Number, first-time filings for unemployment increasing across Pennsylvania. And according to the Department of Labor, which says for the week ending May 9, there were over 9,300 first-time filings in the state, which is more than 1,000 more filings than the week prior. Nationally, the number of initial filings increased compared to the week prior. Williamsport Regional Airport receiving a $900,000 federal grant to rehabilitate part of Taxiway B and improve airfield operations. Airport officials say the FAA funding will help extend the life of about 2,500 feet of pavement while improving safety and reliability for aircraft traffic. Leaders say the airport plays an important role for regional business, travelers, medical flights, and visitors attending events like the Little League World Series. Sustainable move-out efforts underway again at Bucknell University to help local families and students in need. The annual Sustainable Move Out program runs through May 18 in partnership with the Union Snyder Community Action Agency and Dig Furniture Bank. Students are encouraged to donate non-perishable food, gently used furniture, household items, winter clothing instead of throwing them away during Move Out Week. Donations being collected at several campus locations in Lewisburg. Community groups and boroughs officials working together to expand Lewisburg's urban tree canopy through a new native tree planting effort. Lewisburg neighborhood says 8 bare root native trees were recently planted on public property, mainly near the Bull Run Stream corridor behind Brendan's Town Tavern. Organizers there say additional trees were also planted along North 2nd Street to replace removed trees and support long-term flood mitigation and beautification efforts. The project involved Lewisburg neighborhoods, the Lewisburg Borough Public Works Department, Lewisburg Borough Shade Tree Commission, and Tree Pennsylvania. Well, the Central PA Chamber of Commerce moving its annual meeting and impact award ceremony to a new location in Williamsport. The October 22nd event will be held at Farrington Place along West 3rd Street. Chamber says larger venue allows up to 300 guests to attend the annual business gathering. For more info, call the Chamber. In a sports check, the Phillies came from behind, beating the Pirates last night 11-9. Kyle Schwarber crushing a major league leading 19 and 20 home runs on the season. The Phillies now improved to 22-23, the same two teams tonight at the ballpark. With your Backyard Broadcasting News Update, I'm Jim Miller.
9: Today, a warm day. Sunshine will give way to some clouds. Our high today up to 83. Cloudy with a few showers in the area tonight, low 60. And then intervals of clouds and sun for tomorrow. High tomorrow at 86. Tomorrow night, partly cloudy with lows near 59. It'll be a hot day on Monday, approaching the record high of 95 set in 1962. It'll be partly sunny, Monday's high at 91. AccuWeather anytime at WILQ.com. 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

Mercury 1051 WILQ. That's Billy there for you on a Saturday. 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
11: 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Today, a warm day. Sunshine will give way to some clouds. Our high today up to 83. Cloudy with a few showers in the area tonight, below 60. And then intervals of clouds and sun for tomorrow. High tomorrow at 86. Tomorrow night, partly cloudy with lows near 59. It'll be a hot day on Monday, approaching the record high of 95 set in 1962. It'll be partly sunny, Monday's high at 91. AccuWeather anytime at WILQ.com. 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

0: Country 105.1 WILQ. Hey, you know, coming up in just a little while, we'll be checking in with Mark Mack. He's on down at the grand opening at the Tractor Supply in Milton. That's along 925 Carpenter Road. 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Mark Mack has our live broadcast coming up today from 10 until noon. And while he's there, sign up for our springtime prize pack, including a pair of tickets to see Luke Bryan in Allentown on June 25th with no purchase necessary for that one. Don't miss out. 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
9: Fox News, I'm Roger Stern. President Trump says The U.S., along with an ally, took out a global leader of ISIS in Africa.
10: President Trump saying onto social, this was a complicated joint mission carried out by the U.S. military and the armed forces of Nigeria.
9: Fox's Madeline Rivera, he describes the target as the second in command of ISIS's global forces. President Trump back from his summit in China. Critics say he didn't accomplish very much, but our Kevin Cork says the president appears pleased.
11: President Trump seemingly positively stirred by the trip to China, which objectively was marked by pomp, politics, and, of course, a lot of economic and political pressure.
9: That pressure coming from China's President Xi, who wants the U.S. to be less supportive of Taiwan. 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
0: I'm Jim Miller with your Backyard Broadcasting News Update. Pennsylvania State Police acknowledging a communication failure following the discovery of an alleged hit list targeting state lawmakers. PSB Acting Commissioner Lieutenant Colonel George Biven says the department failed to fully notify lawmakers as more names were found on the list allegedly made by Lebanon County resident Adam Berryhill. He was arrested last week after authorities said he posted the list and other threats on social media. Biven said PSB is revising its notification process to ensure all involved parties and law enforcement are informed more quickly. State police say a Fairfield Township man facing charges after allegedly assaulting his fiancée during a domestic dispute while the young child is nearby. Investigators say 37-year-old Joshua Cook punched a woman in the face while she was holding the couple's 5-year-old child inside their Country Lane home in April. Police also allege Cook later picked the woman up and slammed her onto a hardwood floor several times. Cook faces child endangerment and assault charges and was released on bail. Pennsylvania drivers caught using a handheld phone behind the wheel facing a $50 fine plus court costs and fees. Under Paul Miller's law, the law bans holding or using a phone as you drive, even when stopped at a red light or in traffic. Drivers can still use hands-free technology for calls, GPS, and music, and phones may be used to contact emergency responders. Police spent the past year issuing warnings, but full enforcement now begins statewide. Pennsylvania's existing texting while banning drive also remains in effect, with tougher penalties possible in serious crashes. Geisinger's opened a new state-of-the-art electrophysiology lab designed to expand advanced heart rhythm care across the region. The new lab, located inside the Hospital for Advanced Medicine, will help reduce wait times and improve access for patients. Doctors say electrophysiology focuses on diagnosing and treating abnormal heart rhythms that cause dizziness, fatigue, fainting, and shortness of breath. In addition, brings Geisinger's invasive cardiology services to 6 operational labs, including 3 cardiac catheterization labs and 3 electrophysiology labs. In a sports check, the Phillies came from behind, beating the Pirates last night 11-9. Kyle Schwarber crushing a major league leading 19 and 20 home runs on the season. The Phillies now improved to 22-23, the same two teams tonight at the ballpark. With your Backyard Broadcasting News Update, I'm Jim Miller.
12: Today, a warm day. Sunshine will give way to some clouds. Our high today up to 83. Cloudy with a few showers in the area tonight, low 60. And then intervals of clouds and sun for tomorrow. High tomorrow at 86. Tomorrow night, partly cloudy with lows near 59. It'll be a hot day on Monday, approaching the record high of 95 set in 1962. It'll be partly sunny. Monday's high at 91. AccuWeather anytime at WILQ.com. 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

wagering Joe Diffie and Prop Me Up is on the jukebox. Country 105.1 WIOQ. Kind of a morbid song if you think about it, right? 9:13, lots of sunshine finally in the Susquehanna Valley. A great springtime day.

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0: that's Ashley Cook in your place at Country 105.1 WILQ. Hey, yesterday, Sean Carey and I had a chance to stop on by and see you out in the Susquehanna Valley at the Northeast Title and Tag Grand Reopening on Williamsport's Golden Strip. A lot of folks stopped on by to say hi and see what was going on and to find out how they can get involved in getting things taken care of for their vehicles and things, too. And we had a great prize pack there. We want to congratulate David Miller of Montoursville. David and his wife stopped on by, put his name in the box, and we drew it out. So that includes some concert tickets, tickets to Knoebels, Crosscutter tickets, all kinds of stuff in there. So David Miller of Montoursville, our latest winner with Country 105.1 WILQ. You could be our next big winner with Mark Mack at Tractor Supply Company in Milton. He's going to be there with the grand reopening celebration at Tractor Supply in Milton at 925 Carpenter Road in Milton. Real easy to get to. Just take the Mahoning Street exit off Interstate 180, and you'll get right there. Also, Rooster tells me, whispering in my ear, he has to bend down quite far for that, though, that Mark will have some tickets to go see Luke Bryan in Allentown on June 25th. In the prize pack you can get registered for with nothing to buy whatsoever. So I behoove you to stop by, get registered, say hi to Mark, and maybe put your name in the running for those tickets with WILQ.
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4: W-I-L-Q, AccuWeather.
0: Today, a warm day. Sunshine will give way to some clouds. Our high today up to 83. Cloudy with a few showers in the area tonight, low 60. And then intervals of clouds and sun for tomorrow. High tomorrow at 86. Tomorrow night, partly cloudy with lows near 59. It'll be a hot day on Monday, approaching the record high of 95 set in 1962. It'll be partly sunny, Monday's high at 91. AccuWeather anytime at WILQ.com. I'm Steve Williams.
5: 928, lots of sunshine in the Susquehanna Valley, and 58.

91 WILQ, Cody Johnson in the fall. Well, definitely not fall. It's feeling like spring here in the Susquehanna Valley. Makes it a great day for you to go out and go door to door to door and take in all the yard sales. 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

0: That's Morgan Wallen in Love Somebody, Country 105.1 WIOQ. Big congratulations to our area high school track and field runners. Boy, they brought back some great, great, great winnings over the last couple of weeks, and we wish them continued success as their season comes to a close here real soon, with schools being out real soon. 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

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Keep it close to WILQ for that.

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0: 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They've got a plan in motion. Blake Shelton going to be naming the dogs. Tim Wagner of Loyal Sox celebrating his birthday today. And Connor Evans of Williamsport, amazing drummer here in the Susquehanna Valley, graduate of the Uptown Music Collective, is birthday number 21 celebration time for you for today. We'll check in with Mark Mack here in just a little bit from Tractor Supply Company. 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
4: I'm meteorologist Jason Catarino with your KFC weekend weather update. Saturday will be pleasant with a mix of clouds and sunshine, reaching a high of 74. Sunday will be very warm with some sun, reaching a high of 83. 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
6: WILQ AccuWeather. Today, a warm day. Sunshine will give way to some clouds. Our high today up to 83. Cloudy with a few showers in the area tonight, low 60. And then intervals of clouds and sun for tomorrow. High tomorrow at 86. Tomorrow night, partly cloudy with lows near 59. It'll be a hot day on Monday, approaching the record high of 95 set in 1962. It'll be partly sunny. Monday's high at 91.
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1: We're the one that plays all your country favorites. Another hour begins now on Country 105.1. WILQ.

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And we're here until noon. We brought a huge WILQ prize pack with us. We got some great stuff in there, Utz brand snacks, Pepsi products. We've got Luke Bryan tickets. We're going to do two drawings. We'll draw for the prize pack, and we'll draw for Luke Bryan tickets. We're going to draw for those Luke Bryan tickets first. That's for the Allentown show on June 25th. You can sign up to win both of those things this afternoon, this morning. Until noon, we're here, and you can sign up to win those for no purchase necessary. Tractor Supply in Milton, 925 Carpenter Road. It's Mark Mack with WILQ.

0: That's right. Mark back out and about this afternoon. The Tractor Supplies re-grand opening at the Milton location, 925 Carpenter Road in Milton. We've got some great sales going on today. And Brianna is with me. Now, Brianna's the store manager here. We've got you've got a lot of information, Brianna. Let's tell the folks, first off, about the 10%. What's going on with that?
1: Okay, so for the grand reopening today, it's an additional 10% off the entire purchase. Every customer that shops today is going to get that 10% coupon scanned. The discount does go up to $100, so ideally you spend $1,000, you get a full 10%. Anything over that, you just get the $100 discount.
0: All right. And now, if you're a club member, a neighbor club member here at Tractor Supply, you're going to get a lot of points over the next couple of days.
1: Correct. Neighbor club members are earning 2 times the points today through Wednesday. So that's going to be huge as well, because if you're a card holder, you know you already get 5 times the points, so that's going to double.
0: Right. Now, you guys got a lot of popular stuff that's like kind of flying off the shelves. A lot of people are coming here for it, obviously, but some folks may not know what you're carrying.
1: Yeah, biggest things today, to shout out, our name brand feeds, Do More, Purina, Nutrina, Nature's Best, 40-pound bags and bigger, they're all $5 off. 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
0: All right. And then on top of that, you're going to take 10% off.
1: It stacks. 10% off of everything. On top of all the sales in the store, you're going to get an additional 10%.
0: All right. And Brianna, that's going on the whole day today?
1: All day today. The 10% is just today. The sales are lasting all through Wednesday.
0: All right. Thanks so much. I'm sure we'll talk again here before noon, okay?
1: Thank you.
0: All right. And while you're here, make sure to stop by. We've got a huge WILQ prize pack. You can sign up. No purchase necessary on that. And we're going to do a separate drawing for a pair of Luke Bryan tickets to that Allentown show on June 25th. No purchase necessary to sign up to win with WILQ and the Tractor Supply in Milton. It's Mark Mack with WILQ.
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8: Today, a warm day. Sunshine will give way to some clouds. Our high today up to 83. Cloudy with a few showers in the area tonight, low 60. And then intervals of clouds and sun for tomorrow. High tomorrow at 86. Tomorrow night, partly cloudy with lows near 59. It'll be a hot day on Monday, approaching the record high of 95 set in 1962. It'll be partly sunny, Monday's high at 91. AccuWeather anytime at WILQ.com. I'm Steve Williams.
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New one from Dustin Lynch. It's called Easy to Love at Country 105.1 WILQ. In the Milton area, coming up here on Monday, I want you to be aware the Milton Police Department is going to be doing some training exercises at the old pool building in the Brown Avenue Park area. 11 in the morning until 3 is their scheduled time, and they want to make sure that you stay away from that area. It's just a training exercise, not an actual incident. Sunday.

0: 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We're out and about this morning at the Tractor Supply. 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

0: That's right. 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You can take 10% off the Dunmore, Purina, Nutrina, Nature's Best. $5 off on that already. And then they're going to add another 10% off when you get to the register. Seresto collars, you want to get those for the pets. It's that time of the year, flea and tick season. $8 off, you can save already. You get to the counter, you're going to save an additional 10% off. Now, we're here until noon, but the sales are going on all day today. That 10% off will stack up all day today, so make sure to stop in. And if you're not a member of their Neighbors Club, you can sign up to become a member while you're here today, and you're going to get a lot of reward points, 2 times the points. That's today through Wednesday. You want to get here and check out their plant selection. It's a great day like today. Might want to start thinking about getting a garden started. Maybe some decorative plants around the house. Or maybe you were thinking about adding some chickens to the backyard. They can help you out with all that today. And while we're here, we've got a great prize pack. And we're giving away Luke Bryan tickets for the Allentown Show on June 25th. You can sign up to win that prize pack that includes a 4-pack of Reptiland tickets and a pair of tickets good for any regular season Crosscutters game, Utz brand snacks, Pepsi products. All right here for you at the Tractor Supply in Milton, the re-grand opening. 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
6: Today, a warm day. Sunshine will give way to some clouds. Our high today up to 83. Cloudy with a few showers in the area tonight, low 60. And then intervals of clouds and sun for tomorrow. High tomorrow at 86. Tomorrow night, partly cloudy with lows near 59. It'll be a hot day on Monday, approaching the record high of 95 set in 1962. It'll be partly sunny, Monday's high at 91. AccuWeather anytime at WILQ.com. 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
7: This is the Susquehanna Valley's choice for all your country favorites. 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

And we are live at the Tractor Supply in Milton today, the re-grand opening. I was just having some fun with some listeners as we were talking about the prize pack and all the great stuff we're giving away today, including a pair of Luke Bryan tickets for the show on June 25th in Allentown. You can do that, sign up to win that with no purchase necessary. We'll get that winner first, then we're going to get a winner for the whole prize pack. There's some great stuff in there, Pepsi products, Utz brand snacks. We've got some Pop-Tarts and power nuggets, protein nuggets from Telenova in Muncie. Also some cross-cutter tickets, so good for any regular season game, and a family four-pack of tickets to get you to Reptiland. We're here till noon, so you got some time to stop by, take advantage of some great deals today. 10% off everything in the store, up to $100. Great deals on pet food, and you can find the great deals in the store. 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It's a great time to start thinking about getting some plants in the ground. They've got some vegetable and some flower plants for you, and maybe some backyard chickens in your future. Come out and check it all out. 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

Country 105.1 WILQ, Dylan Scott, looking for a new truck, one that doesn't have all those bad memories in it. I just want one that doesn't have all the repair bills associated with it.

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1: Yep, so we're doing the 10% off entire purchase up to $100. 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Just to reiterate a couple of those, we're doing $5 off all your big-name feeds, Do More, Nutrina. 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We got Royal Wing sunflower seeds. 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Seresto collars are $8 off. 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It's huge and it's filled with thousands of plants. Lots of really great flowers. There's Bonnie plants here, veggies and herbs. 20% off all hanging baskets today.
0: It's that time of the year to start thinking about getting that stuff in the ground. And, well, hanging baskets, got to decorate a little. And it's been cold. We've been getting those cold nights of, you waited it out. I think we should be safe now to keep it out on the porch, right?
1: Yep. We're past the frost, I think. So we're good to go. 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
0: All right, so the huge sale going on today, Tractor Supplies. We celebrate the re-grand opening, the Milton location, 925 Carpenter Road, 10% off, up to $100, and that stacks. So you're going to get some great deals out here today. Now, we're here till noon, so you still got some time to stop in, sign up to win those Luke Bryan tickets. We're going to do that drawing first, and we'll draw out of the same box to get a winner for our prize pack. Ups brand snacks, Pepsi products. We've got some great station merch in there as well. And tickets to the Williamsport Crosscutters and a family four-pack of tickets to Reptiland. It's Mark Mack, broadcasting live with WILQ.
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5: WILQ AccuWeather.
6: This afternoon, sunshine giving way to some cloudy skies. Our high today up to 83. A couple of showers around this evening with lows near 60. A very warm day tomorrow. Intervals of clouds and sun with a high reaching 86. Partly cloudy for tomorrow night with a low at 59. Partly sunny. It'll be a hot day on Monday. High Monday afternoon reaching 91. AccuWeather anytime at WILQ.com. 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

0: That's right. Mark Mack out and about this morning. We're at the Tractor Supplies re-grand opening at their Milton location, 925 Carpenter Road in Milton. 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Tractor Supply in Milton, their grand reopening. 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Thanks to Kellanova and Muncie, including some Pop-Tarts, some great stuff in there. JBL speaker, a mini speaker in there as well. We'll give that away here in our next break, but you got some time to stop out and see us. 925 Carpenter Road in Milton, the re-grand opening. 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It's Mark Mack with WILQ.
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Well, as we get closer to lunchtime, the Montgomery Lady Raiders Chicken Barbecue is underway. You'll find that at the Montgomery Fire Company in Montgomery Borough. $12 for the meal. 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

0: That's right, Mark Mack. We've been out here the last couple hours at the Tractor Supplies re-grand opening at their Milton location, 925 Carpenter Road. Brianna's with me. Brianna, we got deals now. We're getting ready to leave, but the deals aren't stopping, right?
1: Nope. The deals are today, all day long. You get that extra 10% off your purchase up to $100. And then after today is over, we're still going to have all those sales and all the great products that we have going on in the store until Wednesday.
0: Now, what are your store hours? How late are you open tonight?
1: Till 9 p.m. We're open during the week, 8 a.m. to 9 p.m., and Sundays from 9 a.m. to 7 p.m. Memorial Day, we do close at 6.
0: And now the rewards members, Neighbors Club, are going to get double points. Right through Wednesday, right?
1: Two times the points on all the purchases for Neighbors Club members. And then we also, don't forget, still have that great offer on the TSC credit card. If you sign up, you're going to be able to be eligible for the five times the points on all of your purchases. And right now they're doing $50 off your purchase at the register, $100 or more up front. You get that $50 off and then another $50 back.
0: All right, so we got some great deals. You want to make your way to Tractor Supply. We've been talking about it here for the last couple hours. Now take advantage. Get here, see Brianna and the crew, and, you know, bring the kids, because what I've noticed most is the kids are the chicks. It's a great store, fun time, and, you know, Saturday you're thinking about the garden, getting stuff done around the house. You got all the stuff to help them out.
1: Yeah, the kids and the dogs. We love the kids and we love the dogs. I mean, some people even bring their ducks and their goats. I'm okay with that. So bring them all out. We have treats for them. We love to see them. We love to see you and your families. And we're just so excited to celebrate with all of you and share all these great deals.
0: All right. All right, Brianna, I'm going to ask for your help now at getting a couple of winners. First, we've got some Luke Bryan tickets we're going to give out. These are for the June 25th show in Allentown. So give me one of those slips out of there. And that'll be for the Luke Bryan tickets. And I like the way you're doing it blindfolded. We've got Rick Hitchcock of Lacyville as our winner there with those Luke Bryan tickets. And now we're going to get one more slip out of there. And this will be for the prize pack, which has got Utz brand snacks, Pepsi products, and stuff for the car. We've got a family four-pack of Reptiland tickets and two tickets to the Crosscutters, any home game this season. And that will be Diana Lynn. So we got Diana Lynn, the winner of the prize pack, and Rick Hitchcock, the winner of the Luke Bryan tickets. Brianna, thanks so much.
1: Thank you guys so much for coming out. We appreciate it.
0: All right. 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
5: Meteorologist Jason Caterina with your KFC weekend weather update. Saturday will be pleasant with a mix of clouds and sunshine, reaching a high of 74. Sunday will be very warm with some sun, reaching a high of 83. 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
8: This afternoon, sunshine giving way to some cloudy skies. Our high today up to 83. A couple of showers around this evening with lows near 60. A very warm day tomorrow. Intervals of clouds and sun with a high reaching 86. Partly cloudy for tomorrow night with a low at 59. Partly sunny. It'll be a hot day on Monday. High Monday afternoon reaching 91. AccuWeather anytime at WILQ.com. 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
9: We are the home of all your country favorites in the Susquehanna Valley since 1972. This is Country 105.1.

Yes, Megan Maroney, Beautiful Things at WILQ. It was a beautiful thing a little while ago. Rick Hitchcock of Lazyville, the winner of the Luke Bryan tickets from WILQ, the Tractor Supply Company here in Milton, just a little while ago. Big congratulations. Remember, all of our winners really do come from right here in the Susquehanna Valley.

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0: That's Jelly Roll and Liard, Country 105.1 WILQ. Hope you've been able to find all kind of great deals and things, maybe some memorabilia for your collection at all of our area yard sales going on here in the Susquehanna Valley. If you are a youngster in the Williamsport Area School District, I want to let you know that you have school off on Tuesday, May 19th. They're doing a teacher in service day at Williamsport on the 19th, so you don't have to worry about going to school that day. Moms and dads, teachers, different story.
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7: WILQ AccuWeather. This afternoon, sunshine giving way to some cloudy skies. Our high today up to 83. A couple of showers around this evening with lows near 60. A very warm day tomorrow. Intervals of clouds and sun with a high reaching 86. Partly cloudy for tomorrow night with a low at 59. Partly sunny. It'll be a hot day on Monday. High Monday afternoon reaching 91. AccuWeather anytime at WILQ.com. I'm Steve Williams.
0: 1225, last sunshine, 71. Yeah, 71 in the valley now.

0: That's the man from Down Under, Keith Urban. Waste of time at WIOQ. Traffic report to send along to you. West 4th Street at William Street in Williamsport has been closed off. That's all for the Penn College graduation ceremonies going on here today. Again, West 4th Street at William Street is blocked off to allow for the Penn College commencement exercises today for those that are graduating. 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They have a lot of great information on there. The Hughesville American Legion Auxiliary Post number 35 going to be hosting an Election Day homemade soup and bake sale. This comes your way on Tuesday, May 19th, starting at 8 in the morning and runs until they're completely sold out. The sale's taking place in front of the American Legion Post number 35, and that's at 76 North Main Street in Hughesville, USA. Parking is available along Main Street or back in the rear parking lot of the Legion. All the proceeds will help to support our veterans. And of course, you're invited. WIOQ cares about the Susquehanna Valley and you.
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0: 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We'll pick that up again Monday with Sean.
1: A few days before he turned 80, he was sitting out back in a rocker. He said, "What you been up to lately?"

0: That's Little Big Town, a little day drinking. Country 105.1 WILQ. Just do it safely if you're going to be doing it all. Hey, have you been behind somebody driving along and you're trying to squint and try to see what their license plate happens to say? It's really, really hard to make out the letters and things because they've just worn off from time and car washes and scrubbing and things like that. Well, that's good. If you said yes, and maybe you have one of those vehicles that has that kind of a license plate happening, you can get a new one. Yep. License plate replacement event coming up here Thursday, May 28th from 3 until 5 in the afternoon at the Watsontown Memorial Park. You want to find out more, you can always feel free to give us a call here at WILQ. I'll talk to you about that. A license plate replacement event happening Thursday, May 28th at the Watsontown Memorial Park from 3 till 5.
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0: This afternoon, sunshine giving way to some cloudy skies. Our high today up to 83. A couple of showers around this evening with lows near 60. A very warm day tomorrow. Intervals of clouds and sun with a high reaching 86. Partly cloudy for tomorrow night with a low at 59. Partly sunny. It'll be a hot day on Monday. High Monday afternoon reaching 91. AccuWeather anytime at WILQ.com. 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

0: You know, I like that you still play some Garth Brooks stuff.
1: Garth Brooks. You know, the guy that outsold the Beatles.
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That's the Garth Mann, what she's doing now. Country 105.1 WILQ. What she's doing now, she is counting down the time, just like the students are. The Jersey Shore Senior High School teacher, Mrs. Bressler, is going to be retiring after so many years at the Jersey Shore School District. She's counting down the dates to graduation so she can travel the world after being confined to the Susquehanna Valley as long as she has. So we wish Mrs. Bressler of Jersey Shore the best of luck as she moves forward with her new life, traveling the world. Coming up later on tonight after 7 o'clock, you're going to hear this guy, special guest co-host Tucker Wetmore, on the Countdown after 7.

0: That's Justin Moore, Times Ticking, Country 105.1 WIOQ. Backyard Broadcasting's public affairs show called In Touch comes your way tomorrow morning with Freddie Hammer for life in and around the Susquehanna Valley, all brought to you by Geisinger, Muncie, and Jersey Shore. State-of-the-art healthcare close to home. The Dominican Plate, it's a local fundraising event coming here in July 22nd, to be exact. It all benefits ACES North America, which is a nonprofit group founded to create sustainable developmental projects in the Dominican Republic. Founder and President Linnell Stabler and Executive Director Kelly Yulin encourage you to get your tickets early for a night of great live music, delicious, authentic food, all served by the Crosscutters Players in the Ginetti Hotel and Convention Center in downtown Williamsport. Could you imagine that? Being served by the members of the favorite ball team? Yeah. 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
9: WIOQ AccuWeather. This afternoon, sunshine giving way to some cloudy skies. Our high today up to 83. A couple of showers around this evening with lows near 60. A very warm day tomorrow. Intervals of clouds and sun with a high reaching 86. Partly cloudy for tomorrow night with a low at 59. Partly sunny. It'll be a hot day on Monday. High Monday afternoon reaching 91. AccuWeather anytime at WILQ.com. 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

0: Mr. and Mrs. Brown, Kane Brown with his lovely wife, Caitlin, and Thank God, Country 105.1 WIOQ, their first duet together. They worked on an album, which we hope to hear some more duets from Kane and his lovely wife. 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The Christ Episcopal Church is going to be hosting a multi-day sale event that you don't want to miss. It's coming up here starting on Thursday, May 21st. They'll do it again on Friday the 22nd, 9 till 3. And then if that's not enough, how about doing it on Saturday the 23rd from 9 till noon? The church is located at 4th and Mulberry Streets in Williamsport. 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Got a sweet tooth? Hey, they can take care of that, too. 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Lunch is going to be served up Thursday and Friday, 10:30 in the morning till 2. 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WIOQ cares about the Susquehanna Valley and you.
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0: Country classic from Alabama by request. And roll on, 18-wheeler, Country 105.1 WILQ. Got a foghorn in the back there. No, it's just Lee Travis sitting in the corner looking at me kind of funny on the radio here.
1: That was my trucker horn.
0: Oh, your trucker horn. Okay. So you're doing heavy hauling this afternoon, huh?
1: Yes, I am.
0: Lee Travis is on the way to get you through your Saturday afternoon. We'll get together tomorrow. I'll follow him. I don't know that I'm going to bring my air horn a lot.
1: Well, come on.
0: Well, maybe I will.
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5: I'm meteorologist Jason Caterina with your KFC weekend weather update. Saturday will be pleasant with a mix of clouds and sunshine reaching a high of 74. Sunday will be very warm with some sun reaching a high of 83. 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
7: This afternoon, sunshine giving way to some cloudy skies. Our high today up to 83. A couple of showers around this evening with lows near 60. A very warm day tomorrow. Intervals of clouds and sun with high reaching 86. Partly cloudy for tomorrow night with a low at 59. Partly sunny. It'll be a hot day on Monday. High Monday afternoon reaching 91. AccuWeather anytime at WILQ.com. 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

0: 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Hey, it's Lee Travis, and your exclusive Ag Weather forecast is standing by for you. But hey, coming up tomorrow morning, we have a great show. It's a public affairs show called In Touch, which airs each and every Sunday morning, and it focuses on life in and around Lycoming County. And it's all brought to you by Geisinger, Muncie, and Jersey Shore, state-of-the-art healthcare close to home. Now, so coming up tomorrow, I'll be listening for the Dominican Plate. It's a local fundraiser that's coming this July 22nd to benefit ACES of North America, which is a nonprofit group founded to create sustainable development projects in the Dominican Republic. Now, founder and president, Lionel Stabler and Executive Director Kelly Unland encourage you to get your tickets early and enjoy a night of live music and delicious, authentic food served by the Crosscutters players at the Gennetti in Williamsport. Take a listen to all this coming up tomorrow morning at 6:40 right here at Country 105.1 WILQ.
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5: WILQ AccuWeather.
6: This afternoon, sunshine giving way to some cloudy skies. Our high today up to 83. A couple of showers around this evening with lows near 60. A very warm day tomorrow. Intervals of clouds and sun with a high reaching 86. Partly cloudy for tomorrow night with a low at 59. Partly sunny. It'll be a hot day on Monday. High Monday afternoon reaching 91. AccuWeather anytime at WILQ.com. I'm Steve Williams.
7: Hey, thanks, Steven. 224. Get outside and enjoy it. Absolutely a gorgeous day. Sunny skies, 78 with Ella Langley.

0: There's Blake Shelton in his latest and Let Him In Anyway. Country 105.1 WILQ. 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You can enjoy live entertainment tonight from the Hometown Boys. That's right. So don't miss the parade that's happening this afternoon. The lineup begins at 4 o'clock at Wise's, with the parade stepping off at 5 o'clock. There's also a cornhole tournament and plenty of family-friendly fun throughout the entire evening. Stop on down. Tell everybody, hey, I heard it from WILQ. We'd love for you to tell everybody that. Hey, if you're a nonprofit organization's got an event coming up that you would like us to talk about, hey, we'd love to do it for you, but we need your help. We don't know about it unless you tell us. So make sure you email all that information to news@backyardbroadcasting.com, and please submit that information at least 2 weeks in advance, because we care about the Susquehanna Valley and you.
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Nothing did a great job as an actor on Yellowstone Marshals. It's Riley Green and Change My Mind on Country 105.1 WILQ. But right now, John Pardee, because he's got a heartache on the dance floor on the Q.

0: Dustin Lynch and Stars Like If Any, Country 105.1 WILQ. Well, today is Armed Forces Day. That's right, as we remember the men and women who, you know, we do it on Memorial Day also, but today is just plain Armed Forces Day. 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
3: I'm meteorologist Jason Caterino with your KFC weekend weather update. Saturday will be pleasant with a mix of clouds and sunshine reaching a high of 74. Sunday will be very warm with some sun reaching a high of 83. 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
5: WILQ, AccuWeather. This afternoon, sunshine giving way to some cloudy skies. Our high today up to 83. A couple of showers around this evening with lows near 60. A very warm day tomorrow. Intervals of clouds and sun with a high reaching 86. Partly cloudy for tomorrow night with a low at 59. Partly sunny. It'll be a hot day on Monday. High Monday afternoon reaching 91. AccuWeather anytime at WILQ.com. 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

Bell Country 105.1 WILQ. And hey, the Williamsport Crosscutters get to open up their 2026 season at home. 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

0: is a duet from Cody Johnson and Carrie Underwood, and I'm Gonna Love You, Country 105.1 WILQ. 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
8: WILQ AccuWeather. This afternoon, sunshine giving way to some cloudy skies. Our high today up to 83. A couple of showers around this evening with lows near 60. A very warm day tomorrow. Intervals of clouds and sun with a high reaching 86. Partly cloudy for tomorrow night with a low at 59. Partly sunny. It'll be a hot day on Monday. High Monday afternoon reaching 91. AccuWeather anytime at WILQ.com. I'm Steve Williams.
0: Hey, thanks, Steve. At 319, sunny skies, 80 in the Susquehanna Valley with Megan Maroney.

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Chris Rucker in Wagon Wheel. Country 105.1 WYLQ as we keep that music rolling right along. There's a great song from Morgan Wallen. It's Don't We? On the Cue.

0: Oh, come on. I know you're tapping your foot to that one and probably singing along. It's Johnny Lee and Looking for Love from 1980. Coincidentally hit number one in 1980 and number five on the Billboard Top 100 with that song. Do you remember the movie that it was from? Starring John Travolta, Deborah Winger. How about this? Urban Cowboy, one of my favorite movies of all time. 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They're located at 1433 Champion Hill Road in the Muncie Valley. Now, there's going to be a $5 cover charge that'll be collected at the door. And the kitchen will be open from 4 till 9, offering a variety of food options to enjoy before and, of course, during the show. This event is open to the public. Stop on down, enjoy some terrific music, and tell everybody you heard it right here at Country 105.1 WILQ. 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Just email all that information to news at backyardbroadcasting.com, and please submit that information at least 2 weeks in advance, because we care about the Susquehanna Valley and you.
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0: Chase Matthew, holding it down, Country 105.1 WILQ. Well, today is Saturday, May 16th, which is the 136th day of the year. That means there's only 229 days remaining until the end of the year. So today is National Barbecue Day. What a great day to have a barbecue right now. All right. How about this? Sipping some mimosas as you're watching somebody do the barbecue. National Do Something Good for Your Neighbor Day. Yeah, it should be pretty much every day. How about this? National Check Your Wipers Day. It was just funny. I went to my other job. I pulled into the parking lot, and I was like, something's wrong with my wipers. And I got out, took a look at it. The clip on the wipers had broken, and I didn't even know about it. So if it rained would have came, the wiper would have went flying off. That's for darn sure. So I got that fixed. So make sure you check your wipers out there. Wear purple for Peace Day. National Strawberry Milkshake Day. Yeah. It's also National Piercing Day. Let's take a look at some interesting facts on this day with WILQ.
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9: WILQ. LQ AccuWeather.
10: This afternoon, sunshine giving way to some cloudy skies. Our high today up to 83. A couple of showers around this evening with lows near 60. A very warm day tomorrow. Intervals of clouds and sun with a high reaching 86. Partly cloudy for tomorrow night with a low at 59. Partly sunny. It'll be a hot day on Monday. High Monday afternoon reaching 91. AccuWeather anytime at WILQ.com. 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
1: You're just in time for another hour of your country favorites starting now on Country 105.1.

He's the man, the myth, the legend. He's Mr. Garth Brooks. It's the River Country 105.1 WILQ. Some clouds are starting to develop in the Susquehanna Valley. Well, we're going to get some, maybe a couple of showers this evening. Your exclusive AccuWeather forecast is standing by for you. But right now, here is Jason Aldean.

0: Max McNown, it's better me for you. Country 1051 WILQ. Hey, your exclusive AccuWeather forecast is standing by for you. And coming up tonight, we got Country Countdown USA with the man, Lon Helton, with his co-host, Tucker Whitmore. That is happening tonight. That'll kick it off at 7 o'clock right here at Country 1051 WILQ.
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9: Tonight, cloudy skies, couple of showers in the area, lows near 60. Very warm day tomorrow. Intervals of clouds and sunshine, the high on Sunday afternoon, 86. Partly cloudy on Sunday night with lows near 59. Partly sunny, it'll be a hot day on Monday. High Monday afternoon at 91. Clouds and sun, possible thunderstorm on Tuesday. High Tuesday afternoon at 93. AccuWeather anytime at WILQ.com. I'm Steve Williams.
10: Holy cow, Steve, thank you so much. A 422, did he say 93 on Tuesday? Oh, boy, get ready for that. Currently, we've got some overcast clouds and 80 in the Susquehanna Valley with Pat Green.

0: beautiful song from Colin Ray. It's called Love Me, Country 1051 WILQ. 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Kickstands up at noon, $15 per rider passenger, $5 entry for the race, and a meal is planned for the end of the ride. Gun raffle tickets, 50-50, merchandise for sale, and the public is welcome to purchase meal tickets for only $10. And riders, when you head on out there, make sure you're jamming out the WILQ tomorrow as you're making that ride. And everybody, when you show up there, tell them you're right here at Country 1051 WILQ. 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

There's Blake Shelton and Stay Country or Die Trying Country 105.1 WILQ. Hey, Father's Day is coming up Sunday, June 21st. But right now, here's Brothers Osborne. Stay a little longer right here on the Q.

0: Luke Bryan. It's Love You, Miss You, Mean It, Country 105.1 WILQ. And hey, if you like the heat and you like the summertime, get ready. Your weather forecast is up next, and I think you're going to kind of like it if you like that heat.
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20: Tonight, cloudy skies, couple of showers in the area, lows near 60. Very warm day tomorrow. Intervals of clouds and sunshine, the high on Sunday afternoon, 86. Partly cloudy on Sunday night with lows near 59. Partly sunny, it'll be a hot day on Monday. High Monday afternoon at 91. Clouds and sun, possible thunderstorm on Tuesday. High Tuesday afternoon at 93. AccuWeather anytime at WILQ.com. 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

0: Oh, he needs a favor, all right. It's Jelly Roll on Country 105.1 WILQ. And each and every Friday, we like to kick off your weekend. So coming up this weekend, especially the following weekend, actually, it is the next weekend, isn't it? Yeah, it is next weekend, Memorial Weekend. Well, you're going to want to know what the traffic is going to be like. I know you're going to be headed to the family, friends, vacationing, whatever. Well, we're going to kick off that weekend right with Backyard Broadcasting's Friday afternoon traffic reports between 3 and 5, and it's all brought to you by Performance Towing and Recovery Service. 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
6: WILQ, AccuWeather.
7: Tonight, cloudy skies, couple of showers in the area, lows near 60. Very warm day tomorrow. Intervals of clouds and sunshine, the high on Sunday afternoon, 86. Partly cloudy on Sunday night with lows near 59. Partly sunny, it'll be a hot day on Monday. High Monday afternoon at 91. Clouds and sun, possible thunderstorm on Tuesday. by Tuesday afternoon at 93. AccuWeather anytime at WILQ.com. I'm Steve Williams.
0: Hey, thanks, Steve. At 521, the clouds are starting to roll in the Susquehanna Valley. 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

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He plays the biggest songs right in the middle of the weekend. 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Mm-hmm.

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0: One of those timeless classics of Kathy Mattea's 18 Wheels and a Dozen Roses, Country 105.1 WILQ. 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Hey, coming up tomorrow, there's going to be a country-style ham and turkey dinner from noon till 5 at the Immaculate Conception Parish Center, located at Jack's Hollow Road in Williamsport. Dinner includes, of course, that delicious ham and turkey with the stuffing, mashed potatoes, noodles, gravy, corn salad, homemade bread, cakes, coffee, and so much more. 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Tickets are available after 1, and instead, bingo will be available also in the dining area. There you go. Check it all out. 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Country 105.1 WILQ. And if your nonprofit organization's got an event coming up that you would like us to talk about, we'd love to do it for you. Just email all that information to news@backyardbroadcasting.com and please submit that information at least 2 weeks in advance, because we care about the Susquehanna Valley and you.
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0: She is absolutely beautiful. It's Lainey Wilson and Watermelon Moonshine, Country 105.1 WILQ. Hey, that weather forecast is on the way for you. And we just take a look at some special things that happened on this date in history. Ready for this? I had to share this with you because in 1891, that's right, that long ago, Spam was first sold. You know, Spam. We have the commercial. That's what's for dinner. I wonder if the same product's still in the cans today. I don't know. Also, as dated in 1965, SpaghettiOs were first sold. I remember growing up on them as a kid. Also, as dated in 1986, Tom Cruise, Kelly McGillis, Anthony, that's right, Anthony Edwards, Top Gun. That's right, debuted in theaters in 86. Wow. And on this date, in two years ago, 2024, Dabney Coleman passed away. Remember Dabney? He was a great comedian, fantastic actor. Did some great movies like War Games, 9 to 5, and so much more. Just take a look at some interesting facts that happened on this date in history.
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8: Tonight, cloudy skies, couple of showers in the area, lows near 60. Very warm day tomorrow. Intervals of clouds and sunshine, the high on Sunday afternoon, 86. Partly cloudy on Sunday night with lows near 59. Partly sunny, it'll be a hot day on Monday, high Monday afternoon at 91. Clouds and sun, possible thunderstorm on Tuesday, high Tuesday afternoon at 93. AccuWeather anytime at WILQ.com. 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
1: 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We're beginning another hour now on Country 105.1.

0: It's a classic from Sammy Kershaw. She don't know she's beautiful. Country 105.1 WILQ. 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But you know what else is going to be coming up soon? Well, you don't want to miss the WILQ with the Williamsport Crosscutters opening night Tuesday, June 2nd at 6:35 as they take on the West Virginia Black Bears as we celebrate the 100th anniversary of Journey Bank Ballpark at historic Bowman Field. 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
6: Tonight, cloudy skies, couple of showers in the area, lows near 60. Very warm day tomorrow. Intervals of clouds and sunshine, the high on Sunday afternoon, 86. Partly cloudy on Sunday night with lows near 59. Partly sunny, it'll be a hot day on Monday. High Monday afternoon at 91. Clouds and sun, possible thunderstorm on Tuesday. High Tuesday afternoon at 93. AccuWeather anytime at WILQ.com. I'm Steve Williams.
0: Hey, thanks, Steve. 620, cloudy skies. We have 77 in the Susquehanna Valley with Ty Myers.

Brad Paisley hit the nail on the head. It's another American Saturday night right here at Country 105.1 WILQ as we keep that music rolling right along with George Burge. Ride, ride, ride.

0: That is Jordan Davis, Country 105.1 WILQ. 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Coming up tomorrow morning, if you want to take the family out to support a great cause and get some delicious breakfast, how about this? 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I'm definitely going to do that tomorrow morning before I come back in here to the radio station. I'm going to get myself some good breakfast like that. Boy, that sounds absolutely delicious. So plan on me being there about 8 o'clock in the morning. 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

It's Vince Gill, and don't let our love start slipping away. Country 105.1 WILQ, and you wake up tomorrow morning. Make sure you join John Ritter in Rise Up Country. Boy, he's got a great show. He does each and every Sunday morning. But right now, here's Scotty McCreery in Damn Straight, Country 105.1 WILQ.

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1: Darius Rucker, and it's a comeback song. 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Hey, that is going to wrap up things for me, Lee Travis. It's been great hanging out with you guys all afternoon to the early evening hours. But coming up next, Country Countdown USA with Lon Helton and a special co-host for tonight, Tucker Whitmore. So make sure you join Lon for that coming up in just moments. Then tomorrow morning when you wake up, we have our public affairs show called In Touch. Right after that, then we go into John Ritter in Rise Up Country. And then I will be back in with you just a little after 9 o'clock tomorrow morning. So have yourselves a great night, and I'll see you in less than 24 hours right here. Actually, less than 12 hours right here, Country 105.1. 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
4: I'm meteorologist Jason Catarino with your KFC weekend weather update. Saturday will be pleasant with a mix of clouds and sunshine, reaching a high of 74. Sunday will be very warm with some sun, reaching a high of 83. 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
7: Tonight, cloudy skies, couple of showers in the area, lows near 60. Very warm day tomorrow. Intervals of clouds and sunshine, the high on Sunday afternoon, 86. Partly cloudy on Sunday night with lows near 59. Partly sunny, it'll be a hot day on Monday, high Monday afternoon at 91. Clouds and sun, possible thunderstorm on Tuesday, high Tuesday afternoon at 93. AccuWeather anytime at WILQ.com. 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

0: Hey, what's going on? I'm Tucker Wetmore, and you might know me from a couple little songs like these ones.
1: You look like I'm gonna wind up missing you. Three words too late, damn girl, you're the one that got away.
0: I got this song in the week's top five.
1: You there beside me, I need to find me a brunette.
0: We'll play that song and talk about my world tour as I count down the hits with Lon Helton of Country Air Chicken. Right now, here's Lon with the week's hottest song.
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0: Luke Combs in the week's hottest song, Sleepless in a Hotel Room. And later, we're going to find out if Luke is getting a little rest at the top of this week's chart on Country Countdown USA. Each week, I'm joined by a top country star who gives me a hand counting down the hits. Along this week is Tucker Whitmore. How you doing?
1: I'm fantastic. How are you doing?
0: I'm good, really good. We should tell folks here that you're actually talking to us from a hotel room in England where you're about to play three sold-out shows in London.
1: Yeah, it's awesome. You know, three sold-out nights back-to-back-to-back in a place that I've only stepped foot in once, you know. It's pretty cool.
0: Yeah, and of course, these three shows in England wrap up an amazing first few months of the new year for you. I mean, you started out at Luke Bryan's Crash My Playa, Australia, New Zealand, now Europe, and then you're coming home for a pretty busy rest of the year.
1: Oh, yeah. It's been fun. It's been so busy. We've been so busy. But we got, you know, a little bit more time here in the UK. But then I'll have some time, and then I go out on the road with Hardy for a couple of days this summer, and then I'll be on a couple shows with Brooks and Dunn, playing with them, which is going to be amazing. Okay. I'm super excited. And then pretty much festivals in between that. Then I got the rest of my headline tour in the fall, which I'm super excited about.
0: Well, I'll tell you what, as we get along, I'm going to talk a lot about your upcoming tour dates here for the rest of 2026, including the headlining dates. Also talk about your music, because you got one of the hottest songs in the USA right now with Brunette. And, of course, this is ACM Weekend, and you've already been named the ACM's New Male Artist of the Year. A lot of good things happening so far for you these days.
1: Yes, they are. I'm blessed beyond measure, man.
0: Well, we are going to talk about all that stuff as we get along with Tucker Whitmore. Right now, we'll get things started at number 30. It's the new duet from Ella Langley and Morgan Wallen, I Can't Love You Anymore.

0: Ella Langley and Morgan Wallen leading off the top 30, I Can't Love You Anymore. We're counting down the hits this week with Tucker Wetmore. As we were talking earlier, you've got one of the hottest songs out there called Brunette. This song has really just kind of screamed up the charts. Has it even surprised you?
1: I mean, there's not much in my life that doesn't surprise me right now, you know. But yeah, I mean, that song was a testament of like you take a chance on something and you do the thing that is kind of different, and there's a good chance that it'll work out, especially if it's like if it's authentic to you, you know, because it is a different song. It's got that Western feel. It's upbeat. It's fast. You know, we're like borderline rapping in that chorus.
0: Mm-hmm.
1: It's not actually rapping, but like it's quick, and it's a go from the beginning to the end. And I'm thankful that people are liking it, because I did take a chance on my song, and I'm glad I did, because I believed in it, and I'm glad other people do.
0: I understand. And here is my co-host Tucker Wetmore, Brunette.

My co-host Tucker Wetmore, his current top five, that's Brunette. And later, we're going to talk about the Western-style video for that song that's more really like a mini-movie. As we get back to the countdown, Tucker and I are 29. It's Dustin Lynch, Easy to

0: Drunk. Dustin Lynch at number 29, Easy to Love. I'm Lon Helton, and coming up, my co-host Tucker Whitmore gets some career-changing advice from Thomas Rhett.
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10: Tonight, cloudy skies, couple of showers in the area, lows near 60, very warm day tomorrow, intervals of clouds and sunshine, the high on Sunday afternoon, 86, partly cloudy on Sunday night with lows near 59, partly sunny, it'll be a hot day on Monday, high Monday afternoon at 91, clouds and sun, possible thunderstorm on Tuesday, high Tuesday afternoon at 93. AccuWeather anytime at WILQ.com. I'm Steve Williams.

0: Dan and Shay up a couple to number 28 with Say So. We're counting down the hits this week with Tucker Wetmore. Of course, you spent last year opening up shows for Thomas Rhett. And when he was in here as my co-host, he was telling me that he had given you some advice. So, of course, I asked him if he thought it had an effect on you.
1: I think he could tell by the way that we started playing our show that he was like, oh, I fired him up. You know what I'm saying? Like, we went out there with something to prove, you know.
0: Oh, so that's fascinating. So it did push you a little bit then.
1: 100%. You know, I mean, yeah. I think when you watch somebody go on before you that you're just like, oh, dang, like this crowd is lit up right now. Like they kind of want Tucker to, you know, play three or four more songs, and you're sitting there going, all right, well, we're next. And I think that Tucker and those boys, you know, they went out there every night and earned it. And I think it reminded me and the band of like, oh, dude, this is how we used to be when we were 21, 22 years old. And I think that's right. Why this year was my favorite tour ever. And a lot of that is attributed to Tucker, man.
2: That is so kind of him. I freaking love that guy. I love that guy so much. But yeah, that's true. I mean, he definitely gave me a great amount of advice throughout the tour, but that was one of the things that he told me. We were sitting on his bus. I remember this day like it was yesterday. He told me, I want you to go out there and make me scared to get on stage after you. Like, word for word, he said that. And I go, dude, no, I can't do that. You're Thomas Rhett. You know, like, what? I got one or two hits, maybe, you know? And he goes, no, I mean it. And from that moment on, I was like, you know what? You're right. And so I went out there and just gave it everything, you know? And this is a moment to be able to show people, like, hey, I'm Tucker Wetmore and I'm here, you know? Mm-hmm. And he gave me that confidence. And that's really all that was just confidence to go out there and try something new or do the crazy thing that'll get the crowd hyped up. And, you know, cause he's done it for so long and he's so good at it. He is so at every aspect of his career and even like who he is as a man. And, you know, it's very admirable. And I look up to him a lot.

0: Thomas Rhett and Jordan Davis. They're number one from last month. Ain't a bad life. Tucker Whitmore is my co-host this week. As we mentioned earlier, you opened up last year for Thomas. And just kind of curious, was there anything that you saw on his show, saw him do as a headliner maybe, that you wanted to bring to your shows?
1: I would say that I will say this: the catering on that tour was some of the best food I have ever had on the road. It was so good, and every day. And that was just another thing that he made sure that the food was good, so everybody was well fed and enjoying it. And, you know, it wasn't prison food by any means. You know,
0: right?
1: You know, that's definitely one thing that I want to focus on, is just making sure everybody's well fed and, you know, nourished. And I think that's super important. Another thing is like the backstage, like hangout areas. Like he would have hangout areas backstage for everybody in the camp, just to like decompress after the night, or, you know, whatever it is. And I don't know, the atmosphere that he distilled upon everybody was just, it was cool. And he did small things on the daily to kind of just make sure his people were taken care of and more importantly, felt loved throughout the process. And, you know, I try to do that. I try to do that with my guys.
0: No, that's what a lot of artists say, right? Is take care of them and they'll take care of you. Going to head back to the countdown here with my co-host Tucker Whitmore. We're 27. It's newcomer Zach John King. Get to drinkin'.

0: Zach John King up a couple to number 27, Get to Drinking. I'm Lon Helton, and coming up, my co-host Tucker Wetmore crashes Luke Bryan's Playa. Country Countdown
1: USA. Well, good morning, kiddo. 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

0: Lauren Elena and Chase Matthew up one to number 26. That's All My Exes. My co-host this week is Tucker Wetmore. As we mentioned earlier, this is the Academy of Country Music Weekend, big TV show, the award show on Sunday night. And of course, the awards are back in Las Vegas this year. You a fan of Vegas?
1: I've definitely had some fun in Vegas in my time, for sure.
0: In the casino or elsewhere?
1: Casinos, mostly. But, I mean, nowadays, my life is so crazy, I think that just adds to the craziness. And I'm definitely more of a slow-down kind of person now when I get the time to be able to do something that I want to do. But there was a time in my life where I went to Vegas with a couple buddies, and we still tell stories about it.
0: And I guess, hopefully, at least, what happens in Vegas stays in Vegas?
1: Yeah, that's right.
0: Yeah, so what's your game of choice?
1: Man, I like blackjack. I like Texas or Ultimate Hold'em.
2: Oh yeah, yeah.
1: Where you're playing the dealer.
2: Right.
1: I also like just regular Texas Hold'em poker. Yeah, that's usually my main games that I play. I'll hop around every once in a while, but I haven't been to a casino in a while.
0: Well, I suppose it's a good bet that might change this weekend. As we said, the Academy of Country Music Show takes place Sunday night, live from Las Vegas, hosted by Shania Twain, and streamed on Amazon Prime. As we get back to the countdown at 25, it's John Party, Boots Off.

0: No.
1: John Party up one to number 25, Boots Off. Tucker Wetmore is my co-host this week, and up next is Luke Bryan. And, of course, we were talking earlier that you began this year at Luke's Crash My Playa Festival down in Mexico. Actually, your second time there, so at least you knew a little bit about what to expect.
2: Man, it is nothing short of a party. Mm-hmm. It is a good time, not just for the fans and everybody out in the crowd, but there's this thing in the air around Crash My Playa, you know, and it's very prominent. Like even everybody backstage, we're just all having a good time. It's like there's no worries in the world. We're sitting back there each night backstage, just having a party and enjoying each other. And then we're like, oh shoot, I gotta go play real quick. I'll be back. And then and then we'll go out there and play, and then we'll come back, and like it's the way a festival should be, where everyone's just hanging out and. Mm-hmm. You're seeing friends that you haven't seen in a while, and then you're meeting new people that you haven't really been able to get to know yet. And, you know, he's made that atmosphere like that, because that's just Luke, you know. And
1: for sure.
2: It's cool that he wanted me to be a part of it again this year, and I'm thankful for that, because we definitely did have a very, very good time.
1: That I know from firsthand experience is definitely true. Here is the host of Crash My Playa, Luke Bryan at 24, country, and she knows it.

0: Luke Bryan moving up one to number 24, country, and she knows it. I'm Lon Helton, and coming up, Hardy meets my co-host Tucker Wetmore's mom. Country Countdown USA.
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0: John Morgan up one to number 23, Kid Myself. Tucker Wetmore is this week's co-host. As we've been talking, you spent the first part of this year on the far, far away road. I mean, you've been to Australia, New Zealand, Switzerland, Germany, what, Belgium, Netherlands, Sweden. I mean, really, really amazing. So does it surprise you when you go to these countries and people actually know you and your music?
1: Every single time. And I don't think it'll ever not surprise me, because in my heart, I'm still just that kid sitting down at the piano for the first time, trying to learn how to play my favorite song at the time or whatever it is. You know, I'm just a kid who loves music in my mind, you know. And no, the fact that I could, you know, I walk into these venues and their face lights up and they're so excited to hear, you know, what I'm singing or see me or just hear their favorite song or their favorite lyric or, you know, hear the stories that the songs have, you know, related to them and help them get through or help them, you know, endure or whatever it is. It's crazy, especially all over the world. And I don't expect it. And it surprises me every single night.
0: Well, I'm sure this is one of the songs you play.

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